collapse atop a crumbling smokestack. I spoke to him at length, not a day before today. Old Chesty.

0: Some days I let it fly. 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It's not a song you want to sing along to. 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

0: 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I have to pay my bills, and if I don't, then my credit gets fucked up, and I can't have fucked up credit because then I'm fucked.
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Salt and it stings. 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Salt and it stings. 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

0: ancora un'ora e sono arrivato. Destinazione THCRFT. 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
1: Yeah, I fucking grew up in commission houses. 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
1: Look out.

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Here is the social register of the Shiv, the Zip Gun, and back alley emotions. 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

0: Stereo.
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2: Okay? 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

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Our spaceship is hovering a couple of feet over the terrain on this planet. We're in the constellation of Orion, searching for signs of life to bring back.

Do you know the warm progress under the stars? 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Have you forgotten the keys to the kingdom? Have you been born yet, and are you alive? Let's reinvent the gods, all the myths of the ages. Celebrate symbols from deep elder forests. Have you forgotten the lessons of the ancient war? We need great golden copulations. The fathers are cackling in trees of the forest. Our mother is dead in the sea. You know we are being led to slaughters by placid admirals, and that fat, slow generals are getting obscene on young blood. You know we are ruled by TV. The moon is a dry blood beast. Guerrilla bands are rolling numbers in the next block of green vine, amassing for warfare on innocent herdsmen who are just dying. Oh, great creator of being, grant us one more hour to perform our art and perfect our lives. The moths and atheists are doubly divine and dying. We live, we die, and death not ends it. Journey we more into the nightmare, cling to life, our passion flower, cling to cunts and cocks of despair. We got our final vision by clap. Columbus's groin got filled with green death. I touched her thigh and death smiled.